0: There's a great set of four songs kicking us off in the 8 o'clock hour this Saturday night. The band, Wolf Alice, Police, and right there, Biba Doobie, and All I Did Was Dream of You. So just heard from Kelsey and Steve. Kelsey just talked him into making an impromptu late-night road trip up to Bangor, of all places. I had to disappoint them because their plan for a late-night supper was to stop at Dysart's, which is a truck stop that used to famously be open 24/7. Not the case anymore. I think they close early, 9, pretty much every place to eat in all of Maine, except maybe Burger King closes at 9, unfortunately, these days. So they're going to be hard-pressed to find something for a late-night snack up that way. But I wish them the best, but they wanted to hear a song. A song, well, I'll tell you this one. It contains a lyric, "The dashboard melted, but we still have the radio." That lyric, a direct nod to the 1987 film Planes, Trains, and Automobiles.
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There's Man of His Word from Cassius Culpepper, Modest Mouse Dashboard, the one requested by the Road Trippers headed up to Bangor here this Saturday night, and Dashboard going back to the 2007 album, their fifth studio album, We Were Dead Before the Ship Even Sank. That's actually the makes a major collaboration between Isaac Brock and legendary guitarist Johnny Marr, who joined the band for that album. They actually improvised that song during their very first jam session. Marr played the riff and Brock spontaneously improvised the vocal melody and the lyrics on that classic from Modest Mouse. Let's move on to Eagle Eye Cherry. It's Saved Tonight on WCLZ.

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Don't forget, you can always provide your input on what we play here on CLZ, what you like, what you don't like, what you're okay with. 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I could look it up for you and tell you which one, but I'm going to make you do the work. It's one of them. 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You guys have been telling us you love Tom Petty and the Heartbreakers consistently in those surveys, so we keep playing them. Here he is.

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That's the song that put Silver Sun Pickups onto the map of the mainstream, spending 28 weeks on the Billboard Modern Rock charts, peaking at number 5. Also a famous one in video games. It was in Rock Band 2 and Guitar Hero World Tour, introducing them to a new generation of fans. That one back to 2006, and they're out on the road right now. They're kind of focusing on regional festival appearances, intimate club dates across the U.S., that kind of thing. They're quite vocal in recent interviews about the importance of sustainable touring for established bands. So that is good for them. Silver Sun Pickups into Courtney Barnett. Here's Sight Unseen. 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

0: 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It's actually their first self-produced effort, recorded entirely in their home studio in Providence, Rhode Island, with the album drawing heavily on the inspiration of the city's storied mob history, specifically the cigarette vending machine companies that were once fronts for notorious crime bosses. And they will be headed our way. It'll be at State Theater on June 25th. This will be a good show. It's WCLZ, where different is good. We got some No Doubt and Sublime and Goose for you.
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It's 98.9 WCLZ, three-word song title with the middle word being a single letter on Just a Girl. I got another song that follows that exact same format from the 90s here in just a sec. So Goose, they have a new album yet again, going to be dropping on June 12th called Big Modern. That's their sixth studio album after they dropped two separate studio albums last year, Everything Must Go and the surprise release of Chain Your Dragon. And they'll be on tour Madison Square Garden late June and Boston's Leader Bank Pavilion. They have a couple shows June 30th and July 1st. Off that new album, it's Good to Be from Goose on CLZ.

They're Sublime. It's What I Got. 98.9 WCLZ, where different is good. Let's keep the three-word song titles going. Why not? Here's In Your Ocean from Iron and Wine.

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Sit right down. 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

It's Monrovia Heavy Foots 98.9 WCLZ. These guys just recently played in Bar Harbor and caught folks by surprise. I mean, not enough folks because it did sell out. But once it became news that they were headed our way, a lot of Facebook groups in Maine, a lot of subreddits were filled with people begging for tickets. Anybody can't go? 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Because I'll take them off your hands. Here they are on CLZ.

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0: in the middle of it, and in the middle of that three songs, starting off the 10 o'clock, we had Love Song from The Cure, Iggy Pop and The Passenger. And we're just now getting started, just after 10 here. Let's get to the Gin Blossoms momentarily. And Keen is up next.
1: A lot of people, when they think of an attorney, like a personal injury attorney, they think of someone standing up in court and doing this long monologue like in TV and movies. But the truth is, what makes Manlaw personal injury attorneys so skilled and successful isn't talking. It's listening.
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Lucy Dacus and Planting Tomatoes on 98.9 WCLZ. And looking at Channel 13's website, apparently regulators are about to open an investigation into the Casco Bay lines for their fare hikes. And that massive fare hike that's just going to bankrupt everybody that lives out on an island. $16 from $14. Two lousy bucks. Really? I mean, they are paying a lot of money for gas to run these boats, and we're all paying twice that for gasoline just to run around in our cars these days. I think you guys can afford $2. I mean, really?

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It's 98.9 WCLZ. That would be from their sixth studio album. That's the opening track off it, called Get It Honest. That's going to drop on July 21st, their first full-length release in 3 years. Some of the band's eight members, that's a big band, seven of them now fathers, a milestone that really heavily anchors the album with themes of maturity and family and letting go of old reckless habits. On the 12-track records, frontman David Shaw describes the album as an embrace of human imperfections. Can't wait to hear more of that when it drops in July. In the meantime, taking it back to the 80s, here's Blondie.

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Little Line Man from Mumford & Sons on 98.9 WCLZ. Closing in on 11 o'clock on this Saturday. Let's get the latest from Beck on. 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

0: There's Cannons with Starlight. It's 98.9 WCLZ. They just finished the Afterglow tour, wrapping that up with co-headlining that with electronic duo Bob Moses. While they're on the road, core drummer Paul Davis had to step away to focus on health recovery. So touring drummer Chris Sardoka, he hopped on a red-eye flight. He learned the entire set list while on the plane and kept the show moving seamlessly. Imagine being the guy sitting next to him on that red-eye flight. You're trying to sleep while this guy's trying to learn an entire set list sitting next to you.
1: A lot of people, when they think of an attorney, like a personal injury attorney, they think of someone standing up in court and doing this long monologue like in TV and movies. But the truth is, what makes Manlaw personal injury attorneys so skilled and successful isn't talking. It's listening.
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I feel like they just couldn't figure out a way to end that song, so they just had to kind of just stop playing and start clapping. It's Counting Crows. It's hanging around. I couldn't think of any better ending, though, to that song. Great stuff. WCLZ, Different is Good. Let's get Noah Kahan on. Here's the latest, even newer than The Great Divide. It's called Doors.

Can't get enough of that one. Very muchly played on pretty much any radio station. You name it. Maybe not POR. They're probably not playing it over there, but just about any other radio station in Portland's going to be given Semisonic's Closing Time a lot of spins. It's WCLZ, where different is good. The next song, though, I think pretty well exclusive to us. No one else is playing Tanana by Portugal.

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I keep reading stories on weird things I find in Sebago Lake, far from pennies, cars, and all kinds of weird stuff at the bottom of that lake. And that's where our drinking water comes from in Portland. I mean, what the heck are we drinking? I'm getting a little bit nervous, but there's filters. I guess we're fine.

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0: What do you say we let someone who knows what they're doing bring you the WCLZ weather?
4: Partly to mostly clear skies overnight. Temperatures on the chilly side in the 30s inland, low 40s south. And Sunday we'll see mostly cloudy skies, developing showers and thunderstorms for the afternoon. Temperatures in the low to mid 60s. An early shower on Monday, otherwise partly cloudy skies. Temperatures in the upper 50s and low to mid 60s. Tuesday, chance for a shower, thunderstorm, otherwise partly sunny skies. Temperatures in the 60s to near 70. I'm CBS 13 meteorologist Ryan Munn.

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0: think of an attorney, like a personal injury attorney, they think of someone standing up in court and doing this long monologue like in TV and movies. But the truth is, what makes Mann Law personal injury attorneys so skilled and successful isn't talking. It's listening.
1: That's such a good point. You're right. People think that lawyers are doing all the talking. And when someone calls our office, whether a prospective client or whether a current client, one of our greatest strengths is that we're excellent listeners. Listening to how they're feeling, listening to what they're going through, listening to what they want. Because at the end of the day, it's going to be really difficult to advocate for a client that you haven't listened to.
0: And your job as an attorney isn't just to know the law, it's also to be the strong teller of their story.
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0: 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Let's take a quick look at the WCLZ weather forecast.
1: Partly to mostly clear skies overnight, temperatures on the chilly side in the 30s inland, low 40s south. And Sunday, we'll see mostly cloudy skies, developing showers and thunderstorms for the afternoon. Temperatures in the low to mid 60s, an early shower on Monday, otherwise partly cloudy skies, temperatures in the upper 50s and low to mid 60s. Tuesday, chance for a shower, thunderstorm, otherwise partly sunny skies, temperatures in the 60s to near 70. I'm CBS 13 meteorologist Ryan Munn.

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Hi, I'm Scott Libby, owner of Royal River Heat Pumps. Did you know that the three hottest summers on record have occurred in 2023, 2024, and 2025? Makes you wonder what 2026 is going to bring. I know that Royal River Heat Pumps could bring you a Mitsubishi Electric heat pump to keep your house cool and dry this summer while getting ready for the highest oil prices this coming winter. The experts say that they are not going to go back down until 2027, so be prepared. Call today. We look forward to talking to you.

is a blade, he is a picture that I saved for too long. He is my credit card and keys, and the reason I won't find peace. He is a song I should not complete.

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0: What do you say we take a quick look at the WCLZ weather forecast?
2: Partly to mostly clear skies overnight, temperatures on the chilly side in the 30s inland, low 40s south. Then Sunday we'll see mostly cloudy skies, developing showers and thunderstorms for the afternoon. Temperatures in the low to mid 60s, an early shower on Monday, otherwise partly cloudy skies, temperatures in the upper 50s and low to mid 60s. Tuesday, chance for a shower, thunderstorm, otherwise partly sunny skies, temperatures in the 60s to near 70. I'm CBS 13 meteorologist Ryan Munt.

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0: Hi, I'm Scott Libby, owner of Royal River Heat Pumps. Did you know that the three hottest summers on record have occurred in 2023, 2024, and 2025? Makes you wonder what 2026 is going to bring. I know that Royal River Heat Pumps could bring you a Mitsubishi Electric heat pump to keep your house cool and dry this summer while getting ready for the highest oil prices this coming winter. The experts say that they are not going to go back down until 2027, so be prepared. Call today. We look forward to talking to you.
1: 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Royal River Heat Pumps does it right.
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6: Partly to mostly clear skies overnight, temperatures on the chilly side in the 30s inland, low 40s south. And Sunday we'll see mostly cloudy skies, developing showers and thunderstorms for the afternoon. Temperatures in the low to mid 60s, an early shower on Monday, otherwise partly cloudy skies, temperatures in the upper 50s and low to mid 60s. Tuesday, chance for a shower, thunderstorm, otherwise partly sunny skies, temperatures in the 60s to near 70. I'm CBS 13 meteorologist Ryan Munt.

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0: Hi, I'm Scott Libby, owner of Royal River Heat Pumps. Did you know that the three hottest summers on record have occurred in 2023, 2024, and 2025? Makes you wonder what 2026 is going to bring. I know that Royal River Heat Pumps could bring you a Mitsubishi Electric heat pump to keep your house cool and dry this summer while getting ready for the highest oil prices this coming winter. The experts say that they are not going to go back down until 2027, so be prepared. Call today. We look forward to talking to you.
1: 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Royal River Heat Pumps does it right.
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3: Welcome to Maine Points, heard across all the stations at Portland Media Group each and every Sunday morning. It's yours truly, Danny Martinetti, and I really enjoy conversations that I really get to have with you each and every Sunday morning, really on topics that are really impacting us, awareness months, anything that is really making an impact, organizations that are really helping. You know, it'll be only on Main Points. And tomorrow is the official for Alzheimer's Brain Awareness Month, and I really enjoy having them on because we really get an update on legislation action that is going on as far as locally here. And this morning on Main Points, pleased to welcome on Jill Carney, Director of Public Policy with the Alzheimer's Association, the Maine chapter. Thanks, Jill, for joining me here this morning. How are you?
4: It's great to be here. Thanks so much for having us.
3: Yes. You know, a year goes by so fast where June pops up. We're going to have the longest day of the month coming up. We got the solstice. And

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North Yarmouth, Phippsburg, Emma Josephine Newman Sanctuary. 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

Tame Impala with Lost in Yesterday on CLZ. You know, I'm still not over the fact that Tame Impala is playing in Boston and I somehow still don't have tickets. Rude. I feel like I've gone through all the stages of grief except acceptance at this point. I've been in denial, I've been bargaining, checking resale prices, immediately closing the tab, and I still just can't accept that I don't have tickets to see one of my favorite artists of all time in Boston. Good morning, everyone. I'm Liz. And if you're awake this early on a Sunday, I'm assuming one of three things. You're headed to work, your kid woke you up, or you're one of those mysterious morning people who actually enjoy being awake before 7 a.m. Either way, I'm glad you're here. Coming up, Mumford & Sons, Portugal the Man, Paul Simon, Weezer, and so much more on CLZ. Different is good.

And WCLZ says thank you to Briburn, our longtime climate positive partner. On your next building project, residential, commercial, or institutional, talk to Briburn first. 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

0: Hi, I'm Scott Libby, owner of Royal River Heat Pumps. Did you know that the three hottest summers on record have occurred in 2023, 2024, and 2025? Makes you wonder what 2026 is going to bring. I know that Royal River Heat Pumps could bring you a Mitsubishi Electric heat pump to keep your house cool and dry this summer while getting ready for the highest oil prices this coming winter. The experts say that they are not going to go back down until 2027, so be prepared. Call today. We look forward to talking to you.
1: The future is bright. Royal River Heat Pumps does it right.
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4: Mostly cloudy skies for your Sunday. Chance for some showers and storms for the afternoon. Temperatures running in the low to mid 60s. Then Monday, an early shower. Otherwise, partly cloudy skies. Temperatures in the upper 50s and lower 60s. Tuesday, chance for a shower, thunderstorm. Partly sunny skies. Temperatures running in the 60s. And then mostly sunny skies. A beautiful day on Wednesday. Temperatures in the low to mid 70s. I'm CBS 13 meteorologist Ryan Munn.
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Nora Jones with Come Away With Me here on CLZ. One of my favorite things about Sunday mornings is that everything feels just like a little bit quieter. The roads, the stores, if they're open yet, and even my brain for a few minutes. It's like the whole world collectively agrees to hit the snooze button together, and I love that for all of us. Of course, somewhere my four-year-old is probably already awake with more energy than I've had all week, and you know what? Good for him. I wish I had that. Let's keep that feeling going with Kevin Morby here on CLZ. Different is good.

The Cranberries with Linger on CLZ. Good morning, and some songs just instantly transport you back to the 90s, and Linger is definitely one of those songs. Which is perfect timing, because CLZ and Bull Moose are right in the middle of a Vinyl Heaven 90s edition. 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Coming up is Lord Huron with Watch Me Go. You can actually catch them live at the Main Savings Amphitheater in Bangor on June 23rd. That will definitely be a good show. CLZ, hundreds of artists and thousands of songs.

0: Hi, I'm Scott Libby, owner of Royal River Heat Pumps. Did you know that the three hottest summers on record have occurred in 2023, 2024, and 2025? Makes you wonder what 2026 is going to bring. I know that Royal River Heat Pumps could bring you a Mitsubishi Electric heat pump to keep your house cool and dry this summer while getting ready for the highest oil prices this coming winter. The experts say that they are not going to go back down until 2027, so be prepared. Call today. We look forward to talking to you.
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Tom Petty and the Heartbreakers with Learning to Fly on CLZ. If you're out walking the dog this morning, first of all, tell them I said hi. Give them a little boop on the nose for me and let them know that Liz says that they're a very good doggy. Honestly, if there's a dog anywhere nearby, my brain immediately goes, can I pet that dog? I don't care if I'm at the grocery store, a concert, or trying to have a serious conversation. The dog has my full attention now, so move over. I gotta go pet that dog. More great music on the way with Lucy Dacus, Fun, Sookie Waterhouse, Noah Kahan, and more here on CLZ. 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

That was Harmony Hall from Vampire Weekend on CLZ. Good morning, I'm Liz, and if you're still trying to wake up, same. I had 3 alarms set this morning because apparently I don't trust Sunday morning me to make good decisions. Also, I just really love sleeping in and I am not a morning person. So I always set a few alarms just to make sure that I'm really up and ready to go. Whether you're headed to work, getting an early start on the day, or just finally getting home, thanks for spending part of your morning with CLZ and with me. Coming up, I have Modest Mouse, Blues Traveler, Monrovia, Camp, and so much more. 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

Rhett Miller with Come Around Here on CLZ. That was off his 2002 album, Instigator. If you're listening from the kitchen while making breakfast this morning, I really hope it's something better than the granola bar I'm currently pretending counts as a meal. Seriously, though, like, why do granola bars never stay together? The second I open the wrapper, it's just granola dust and loose oats everywhere. At that point, it's not even a snack. It's just more of like a tiny avalanche that I now have to clean up, and it's a pain in the butt. Anyways, from her recently released album, Middle of Nowhere,

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Hi, I'm Scott Libby, owner of Royal River Heat Pumps. Did you know that the three hottest summers on record have occurred in 2023, 2024, and 2025? Makes you wonder what 2026 is going to bring. I know that Royal River Heat Pumps could bring you a Mitsubishi Electric heat pump to keep your house cool and dry this summer while getting ready for the highest oil prices this coming.

0: winter. The experts say that they are not going to go back down until 2027. So be prepared. Call today. We look forward to talking to you.
1: 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Royal River Heat Pumps does it right.
2: Father's Day is just a few weeks away. Yeah, you could get Dad a tie, his favorite cologne, or a

Jimmy Cliff with The Harder They Come here on CLZ. What a great song to get you moving on a Sunday morning. I'm Liz, and I want to thank you for spending part of your morning with me. I always love this little time slot. You know, it runs purely on caffeine, Sunday vibes, great music, broken granola bars, and maybe not wearing pants. Not me, you. It would be weird if I wasn't wearing pants during my radio show. Before Chad takes over at 10 and carries you through the rest of your Sunday morning, I've got some Sam Fender with Olivia Dean, Smashing Pumpkins, Beck, Iron & Wine, and so much more for your early morning Sunday vibes. 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

0: Just months out of conservatory at New England Conservatory of Music. That was 2014 with Sarah DeRose live here at Acoustic Cafe and the song called Over the Edge. And ahead, a demo take on a 25-year-old classic and our in-studio guest, Mark Arelli. 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Past winning songs have hit number one on the Billboard charts. You can too if you have a great song. It's time for you to enter now. 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
3: 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Entertainment Weekly calls it a hilarious fun fest. 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
3: 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I'm Rob Reinhart, and each year in the month of May, we are made possible in part by the USA Songwriting Competition. They are now accepting entries for their 31st annual competition. We have been with them for decades now. And if you want more information about their contest, if you are a singer and songwriter of original material, I recommend going to songwriting.net for full contest rules, prizes, all of that kind of stuff. And this is the last week for accepting entries for this year's competition. And we also get a chance to look at last year's competitors and winners. And in fact, there are numerous categories. I want to go to the jazz category, and it's Kate Schutt and Steve Seskin. They are out of New York, and the song that won in the jazz category, this one called Do It For The Love on Acoustic Cafe.
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0: Pink Floyd's classic in the capable hands of world-renowned ukulele player Jake Shimabukuro, live here at Acoustic Cafe. Next hour on the show, a new song from Chris Matthews, The Head and the Heart from album number one, The Paper Kites, sounding a lot like The Head and the Heart on that record. 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
0: We're starting the second hour of Acoustic Cafe now. I'm Rob Reinhart, more with our in-studio guest this week, Mark Arelli, coming up here in just a bit. We're going to start out, though, with an interesting artist who is now firmly in the category of social justice warrior, and that is Chris Matthews, who has just signed a publishing deal with Woody Guthrie's publishing company and took the opportunity to take a song out of Woody's catalog and create a derivative work based on it. The song, which many people know, is called Deportee. And the song that Chris created is called Citizen, a brand new single from Chris Matthews on Acoustic Cafe. Yeah.

0: 30 years ago, live here at Acoustic Cafe, the great Emmylou Harris, joined by Daryl Johnson, Brian Blade, and Buddy Miller on guitars for the song called Orphan Girl, the Gillian Welch, Dave Rawlings song from that year, 1996. And ahead on the program, we have newcomer Blessing Jolie, The Paper Kites now, and The Head and the Heart then. Here's an important announcement for songwriters. 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It's time for you to enter now. 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

0: Hi, I'm Scott Libby, owner of Royal River Heat Pumps. Did you know that the three hottest summers on record have occurred in 2023, 2024, and 2025? Makes you wonder what 2026 is going to bring. I know that Royal River Heat Pumps could bring you a Mitsubishi Electric heat pump to keep your house cool and dry this summer while getting ready for the highest oil prices this coming winter. The experts say that they are not going to go back down until 2027, so be prepared. Call today. We look forward to talking to you.
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6: What do you say we take a quick look at the WCLZ weather forecast?
7: Mostly cloudy skies for your Sunday. Chance for some showers and storms for the afternoon. Temperatures running in the low to mid 60s. Then Monday, an early shower. Otherwise, partly cloudy skies. Temperatures in the upper 50s and lower 60s. Tuesday, chance for a shower, thunderstorm, partly sunny skies. Temperatures running in the 60s. And then mostly sunny skies. A beautiful day on Wednesday. Temperatures in the low to mid 70s. I'm CBS 13 meteorologist Ryan Munn.
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9: Oh, I remember hearing about this band from my West Coast friends around 2009. Strictly a club act at the time, they had not released an album, but had done some recording. So the band burned CDs, made denim sleeves, and then started selling the first Head in the Heart recordings at their shows. They quickly sold out. Jump ahead 2 years, and the Sub Pop label signed the band and redid the recordings and released the proper debut album. Now jump ahead 15 years, and the Head in the Heart's debut album is being reissued to celebrate the 15th anniversary. In addition to the original recordings, there are a couple of live tracks from that era and three of the original demos of songs like this version of Lost in My Mind on Acoustic Cafe.

A really great visit from earlier this year, Ye Vagabonds. That's the brothers McGlone live in our studios. You can hear that full visit in our archives at acafe.com. Certainly one of the highlights of the first half of 2026, and the song called Citric Road. And then the song Pinup Girl, that is brand new from Blessing Jolie, off an album called 20 Nothing from this Texas newcomer. Ahead on the show, we

0: Hi, I'm Scott Libby, owner of Royal River Heat Pumps. Did you know that the three hottest summers on record have occurred in 2023, 2024, and 2025? Makes you wonder what 2026 is going to bring. I know that Royal River Heat Pumps could bring you a Mitsubishi Electric heat pump to keep your house cool and dry this summer while getting ready for the highest oil prices this coming winter. The experts say that they are not going to go back down until 2027, so be prepared. Call today. We look forward to talking to you.
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3: 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I'm Rob Reinhart. First album in 3 years now from North Carolina's His Golden Messenger. That, of course, is the music of Mike Taylor, who has been doing His Golden Messenger now for about 20 years. The new album is called I'm People, not to be confused with a George Jones album of the 1960s. This is all original material on I'm People, including this song called All Right on Acoustic Cafe. If you-

0: Walk Beside Me, that is new from Mark Arely. The original version of that you will find on Mark's brand new self-released album called Spring Green. And that performance live in our studios was Mark along with Andrew Stern joining on electric guitar for this week's session. Good to see them both back in our studios. 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And we'll be back in just a moment to wrap everything up here and tell you about next week.
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98.9 WCLZ. Deer Tick right there. Mary Singletary was the name of that tune. You're listening to Chad in the studio. Hope you're doing well on this Sunday. If you like Deer Tick or you just happen to like that tune, I got great news for you. Deer Tick is going to be appearing at the State Theater on June 25th. If you want to find out more about that show or how to get to your tickets or more about the other shows coming to our fair state, go to their website, statetheaterportland.com. They'll tell you all about it. You're going to want to brace yourself. There's a lot to take in over there. I'm going to like 100 shows this summer. Bet you do too. Got all sorts of great music lined up, some Ray LaMontagne and The Strokes. Right now, though, it's Bruce Hornsby and The Range. It's the Valley Road on CLZ.

Our buddy Ray LaMontagne right there, Trouble on 98.9 WCLZ. If you're a fan, and I know you are, he's going to be playing a two-night celebration of the 20th anniversary of his album Trouble at the State Theater on September 28th and 29th. Oh my gosh, it's going to be an amazing time. Go grab those tickets. Come on, he's coming back home, everybody, and Trouble is a fantastic album. Let's all go. We'll all high-five and have big grins on our faces. Yeah, go to statetheaterportland.com to grab your tickets. While you're up to that, I got a mix coming up I'm pretty proud of. It's got some Everclear and some Goose in it and some REM. Right now, though, it's The Strokes going shopping on CLZ.

Pearl Jam right there. Better Man on 98.9 WCLZ. I got some REM coming up in the mix, and if you happen to be a fan, we play a block of REM every Saturday at noon called Radio Z Europe, where you might be wondering, why do you call it that? Well, it's a play on Radio Free Europe. We put the CLZZ in the middle of that. How funny is that? Yeah, I thought of it. But you can catch that block of REM. We play you a song you know, a weird one, a live one, a B-side every Saturday at noon. Come check it out. Got some Lord coming up. Got some Collective Soul too right now, though it's Goose. Good to be on CLZ.

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4: 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Entertainment Weekly calls it a hilarious fun fest. 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

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It's Chad in the studio. I got a new single from Beck coming up next. And, you know, I always get a little bit nervous when somebody you admire who's been around in the music scene for a long time comes out with something new. You're always like, ooh, they still got it. Well, in Beck's case, yes, what a great tune this is. It's Ride Lonesome on CLZ, where different is good.

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0: Johnny Blue Skies and the Dark Clouds right there. Situation on 98.9 WCLZ, where it's about the music. Earlier in the mix, we heard from Radiohead, and I guess I'm late to the party on this one, but I just read recently that in the first pressing of the CD of their album Kid A, there's something hidden in there. Didn't know about it, so I did a big reveal on Instagram. Go over to our Instagram page, 989 WCLZ, and you'll see what I'm talking about there. It's pretty cool, but you probably already knew about it. Got a small break coming up, but we're coming back with some talk on CLZ, where different is good.
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Cassius Culpepper right there, man of his word on 98.9 WCLZ, where it's about the music. It's Chad in the studio. It's nice out, but you might be thinking, are there still fellow Mainers who might be in need? The answer is yes. And Preble Street is an organization that empowers people who might be experiencing homelessness or food insecurity, or both, around this time of year and all year long. If you want to find out more about what Preble Street does or how to donate your time or your money, go to their website, PrebleStreet.org. That's PrebleStreet.org. They will tell you all about it. I got some Edwin Collins coming up and some Casey Musgraves right now, though. It's Vance Joy. Mess is Mine on CLZ.

Edwin Collins right there, A Girl Like You on 98.9 WCLZ. I got some Tears for Fears coming up in the mix. Their album Songs from the Big Chair was a favorite album of mine when I was a kid, and I had heard there was a new song coming out from a new album. And when I was in the car one day on my way to get Alex Pizza in Biddeford with my mom driving, they played it on the radio, and of course I was blown away. That song's coming up in the mix. You'll know it when you hear it. Right now, though, it's Casey Musgraves, Dry Spell on CLZ. We're Different is Good.

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98.9 WCLZ. It's Chad in the studio. Hope you're doing well on this Sunday. I'm a little groggy. I went out last night to see some local bands play, and well, it's a good kind of tired. Speaking of local musicians, Joe Sweeney's got a new single to kick off Pride Month about an American icon, Marsha P. Well, the song is called Marsha P, and you can purchase it on his Bandcamp page. All proceeds go to Equality Maine. His Bandcamp page is under his name, Joe Sweeney, Sweeney. And also, it's a great tune. It's going to put a little spring in your step, guaranteed. I wouldn't steer you wrong. I got all sorts of music coming up that I cannot wait for you to hear. I wouldn't steer you wrong there either. I got some My Morning Jacket and some Verve right now, though it's Baby Doobie. All I Did Was Dream of You on CLZ, where different is good.

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0: Lord Huron right there. Nothing I Need on 98.9 WCLZ, where it's about the music. It's Chad in the studio. I got to see Lord Huron perform last summer at the Back Cove Music and Arts Festival. And as you know, that's not happening this summer, but you can still see Lord Huron play at the Maine Savings Amphitheater on June 23rd. It's going to be an evening with Lord Huron. And he was fantastic last summer, so I can only imagine he's going to be amazing this summer. Go grab those tickets. I got a short break coming up, but coming back with some Gautier, some Fastball, and some Noah Kahan. Stick around on CLZ, please, because different is good.
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Lucy Dacus right there, Planting Tomatoes. Such a great title for a song, right? It's something that we're all doing around this time of year. Although it takes the average person 5 minutes to plant one tomato, it takes me about an hour because every time I get down on my knees to plant one, I feel like I get a tick on me and I freak out. So it's an all-day affair for me, but I think I got a mix that's going to make you freak out. I got some Pearl Jam in it and some Jonah Kagan right now, though. It's the Avett Brothers, Ain't No Man on CLZ.

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Before that in the mix, we heard from Jonah Kagan. And if you happen to be a fan, he's going to be supporting Dermot Kennedy at Bank NH Pavilion in Guildford on September 24th. You're going to want to grab those tickets ASAP. I've been looking at my concert calendar, and man, oh man, is it going to be an amazing summer of shows. If you want to find out who's coming through town, go to State Theater Portland. They'll tell you all about it. You're going to want to brace yourself, though. It's a lot of stuff. It's a lot to take in. You're going to want to grab that debit card, though, and a cup of coffee. Peruse, purchase. Let's get out there. Got all sorts of great music coming up, like some Tom Petty and Wolf Alice. Right now, though, it's Death Cab for Cutie. Riptides on CLZ. 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

0: Mumford & Sons right there. You know that one. Here with Chris Stapleton on 98.9 WCLZ, where it's about the music. Before that in the mix, we heard from the Revivalists, and think I'm going to this show. It wasn't on my calendar, but I keep hearing that song, and I'm like, you know what? This band is fantastic. They're going to be playing at Bowl in the Pines Amphitheater in Sydney on August 2nd. Let's all go. That sounds like an amazing show. All sorts of amazing shows coming through town. You got your State Theater. You got your Space Gallery. You got places off the peninsula like Elements in Biddeford. So much music in our fair state. Let's get on it. Go to shows. It's a blast, right? I went to some shows the other night, and I always get blown away by our local music scene. There is so much talent. Oh, man, so much energy, too. Get out there. Go see a show. Got a small break coming up, but coming back with Oasis on CLZ, where different is good.
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Monrovia right there, Heavy Foot on 98.9 WCLZ. It's Chad in the studio. Hope you're doing well. I got some Joe Jackson coming up next, and man, oh man, am I psyched to announce that Joe Jackson's going to be playing the State Theater on July 11th. I cannot wait for the show. Joe Jackson's one of my heroes, so if you don't really know who Joe Jackson is, you might know Is She Really Going Out With Him or Steppin' Out, both great songs, but he's got an amazing catalog. Go look up the album, Look Sharp, cover to cover, all killer, no filler. What a great album that is. I wouldn't steer you wrong. Go check it out. Go check out this song from Joe Jackson. You know it. Breaking Us in Two on CLZ. Where Different is Good.

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That's a block of REM. We play a song you know, a B-side, a weird one, a live one, every Saturday at noon. 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You're probably wondering, what does that mean? 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

Europe, their first single. 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Get it? CLZ? Yeah, go check it out on Saturday. That's me on the microphone playing you some REM. Got some Muse coming up. Got some Mavis Staples, too. Right now, though, haven't heard from these guys in forever. Red Clay Strays. 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

The Sacred Souls right there. Any old fool on 98.9 WCLZ. It's Chad in the studio. Hope you're doing well. I got to meet my English comp students this summer. What a great bunch of people. And I told them if they tuned in, there'd be a secret word. So that last song was called Any Old Fool. The secret word this Sunday is fool. Go ahead and email me that word, and we'll talk on Monday. Hope you're all doing well out there. I got a great mix coming up. I got some Police coming up. I got some Alabama Shakes and some Radiohead. Right now, though, it's Natalie Merchant, Carnival on CLZ, where different is good.

0: And WCLZ says thank you to Bryburn, our longtime climate positive partner. 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As exceptional listeners and collaborators, they'll turn your ideas and goals into a creative design solution that's sustainably focused, energy efficient, and unique.
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Alabama Shakes right there. 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It's Chad in the studio. I know you like to win concert tickets. I do too. So if you go to 98.9WCLZ.com, go to the What's Going On section, click on the link that says Win Tickets To, and all you got to do is give us your opinion on some of the music that we're playing right now. If you do that, it enters you into the contest to win tickets to four shows. The Beths, Gary Clark Jr., The Breeders, and Deer Tick. You're going to want to get on that, though, because the deadline to enter is June 2nd. That's right around the corner, so get that done. Got some Radiohead coming up, some John Butler Trio. Right now, though, Hiss Golden Messenger in the middle of it on CLZ, where different is good.

Are you searching for some place where different is embraced, elevated, and celebrated? Sit right down. WCLZ, different is good.

John Butler Trio right there, One Way Road on 98.9 WCLZ. Chad in the studio. Hey, have you ever shown up to work and you're wearing the same exact thing as a coworker? It's a little bit embarrassing. Well, that happened to me. I showed up here at the studio and Liz was wearing the same exact shirt. We weren't having that. So if you go to our Instagram page, 98.9 WCLZ, you can see how we worked that out. It was a little bit embarrassing, but ultimately, I think Liz won that one. Let me know. I got all sorts of great music lined up for you. Pretty psyched that I'm playing some Pixies and some Tracy Chapman right now, though. It's Noah Kahan, Doors on CLZ, where different is good.

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Pixies right there on 98.9 WCLZ. It's Chad in the studio, but not for much longer. I'm almost out of here, and you know what that means. I'm stopping over at Bull Moose to pick up a record. Then I'm going across the street to Martin's. I'm going to grab some mouthwash and some toothpaste. Then over to Bob's Discount Furniture. Going to have a bounce up and down on a mattress. Pick up an ottoman or two. Get myself that free cup of coffee. But I'm not going to leave you hanging. I would never do that. I got a mix. Don't worry. I got a mix. It's got some iron and wine in it. And some Urge Overkill and some Lucy Dacus. Right now, though, Cannons, Starlight on CLZ, where different is good.

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0: 98.9 WCLZ. Enjoying listening to Chad here this afternoon. Loving all the ottomans he keeps buying at Bob's Discount Furniture, the records at Bull Moose, and all the hundreds of shows he says he's going to this summer on his concert calendar. Wait a minute, Chad. How much are they paying you around here? I am not very good at negotiating salaries. They're paying you enough to do all that. Holy smokes. My concert calendar so far this summer has exactly zero shows on it. A bit cost prohibitive for me. But you know what? I will live vicariously through Chad and through you if you're listening and you're going to the shows. Just post some good stuff on socials and I will pretend I am there. That's about the best I can do. I got Pearl Jam on the way, the Lumineers. It's WCLZ, where different is good.
1: A lot of people, when they think of an attorney, like a personal injury attorney, they think of someone standing up in court and doing this long monologue like in TV and movies. But the truth is, what makes Mann Law personal injury attorneys so skilled and successful isn't talking. It's listening.
2: That's such a good point. You're right. 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
1: And your job as an attorney isn't just to know the law. 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
1: 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Search Mann Law.

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I don't think anyone was expecting to hear new music from Modest Mouse just all of a sudden, but there they are, picking dragons' pockets on 98.9 WCLZ on this last day of May. This is the last day where it's only one third summer, you know? So first day of summer, Memorial Day, that's one third. Then summer again on June 1st, that's meteorological summer when it turns to June, and then we're two thirds summer. And then finally, all the way summer on June 21st or June 20th, whatever the first day of actual summer is. So last day of where it's one third summer right here. All right. Lumineers, they're on their Automatic World Tour. They're supporting their latest studio album, Automatic. They just wrapped up a successful arena run across Australia, New Zealand, and the U.S. earlier in the spring. They're transitioning into some festival spots for the summer. And here they are, back to 2019. Here's Gloria on CLZ.

I hope you were with us 24 hours ago and joined us for some laughing and smiling on Tommy C's See Where It Goes. Another great thing about Tommy C's show is that it's, I do believe it's probably the last place in all of commercial radio in the Portland area where you can hear CDs being played live over the radio. Runs the risk that the CD might start skipping. Maybe he picked the wrong track and plays the wrong song, makes a mistake. Nowadays in real radio, it's mostly computers, so you don't hear a lot of mistakes anymore. But that's the excitement of See Where It Goes. You just might hear him make a mistake. I don't know if he did or not this week. I didn't catch anything. But you can listen to the replay of the show all about laughing and smiling this week on Monday night at 7 here on CLZ.

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It's back to traditional rock and roll for 2 hours. That's right, when rock and roll used to be danced to, not just listened to by a bunch of people smoking funny cigarettes. This is rock and roll with attitude. I

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1: People say, I should go with that firm because they're not going to charge me until the end. 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
0: I just love how sassy that is. 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

Z. Where Different Is Good. Good to have Goose back with new music. Their sixth studio album called Big Modern is going to be dropping on June 12th, which follows last year when they dropped two separate studio albums, Everything Must Go and the surprise release of Chain Your Dragon. And they'll be on tour coming close to us on June 30th and July 1st. That's at Boston's Leader Bank Pavilion. Here's the newest one from their new album. Here's Good to Be from Goose on CLZ.

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0: It's 98.9 WCLZ, where different is good. Cassius Culpepper and Man of His Word, Bob Marley, Courtney Barnett, and Coldplay to kick things off the 4 o'clock hour on this Sunday. So Sam Fender, you know him from the song People Watching, so he is as dominant on the airwaves across the pond with a collaboration with Bridge of Souls singer Olivia Dean. Has a song called Rain Me In, which was originally a track from the People Watching session. So it spent 13 consecutive weeks at number one on the UK singles chart. It's officially tied the record for longest running chart topper of the 2020s and is a contender for Global Song of the Summer. Wow, yeah, Sam's doing pretty good. We'll go back to 2024 and hear his classic People Watching to kick things off next on CLZ.
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released out of nowhere. As it says here in Wikipedia on that one from Beck and Ride Lonesome, it's a surprise drop of the single, announcing his 25-date headlining North American Theater and Amphitheater tour as well, which kicks off on September 16th and takes him to Los Angeles' Greek Theater and Colorado's Red Rocks, two-night stand at Brooklyn's Paramount, and the closest to us, MGM Music Hall at Fenway on October 17th. And new music is a-cookin'. According to a recent NPR interview on All Songs Considered, Beck did tease that they're in the studio heavily making some new music. So we'll hear some more Beck in the months to come. All right, Read My Mind. Here's Killers. It's WCLZ. We're different is good.

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98.9 WCLZ. Oh boy, I have so many questions here. Google is planning to release millions of mosquitoes to help stop mosquito-borne diseases. First of all, what does Google have to do with mosquitoes? And wouldn't that have the opposite effect? I'm going to read this article. I'll dig into it with you coming up. Here's Beba Doobie. It's All I Did Was Dream of You, CLZ.

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0: It's Mumford & Sons here with Chris Stapleton. It's 98.9 WCLZ. Mosquitoes are out in force, and Google has a plan to stop the mosquito population, or at least slow it down, at least in California anyway. And their plan to reduce the population of mosquitoes is to release 32 million mosquitoes into the environment. What? The opposite effect. They're seeking approval to release 32 million specifically treated mosquitoes in California and Florida over the next 2 years as an effort to reduce mosquito-borne diseases like West Nile virus and all that. So the key is they're releasing male mosquitoes, and those don't bite humans. They will then mate with the female mosquitoes, and the offspring won't survive, thus reducing mosquito populations over time. Okay, all right. Yeah, I fully support that. Any reduction in mosquitoes is a good thing. If they could come to Maine next and work on the tick population, that'd be nice.
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It's Riptides, Death Cab for Cutie. It's 98.9 WCLD and Royals from Lord before that. Let's jump to the S's for a couple of songs. Here are the Stones.

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It's Karma Police 98.9 WCLZ. This is the time of year when we're doing our biggest contest of the year with the Vinyl Heaven thing. You'll be hearing that about that nonstop with Wendell, Fievel, and Jordan all during the week. But there's other stuff up there on our website you can win besides that.

which is pretty huge stuff here that is kind of being put on the back burner. I just want to mention that we have a contest where you could go to every state theater show in June, or maybe not everyone, but a selection of many state theater shows in June just by sharing your opinion with us. We got a free night with the Cannons up for grabs. 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

That is the lead single and the opening track all at the same time from the Revivalists from their new album, Get It Honest, scheduled to drop on July 21st, and that's called Heartstop. And you can catch them all around us here. They're going to be right here in Maine at Bowl in the Pines in Sydney on August 2nd, and that is just one day after they're playing TD Garden. So from TD Garden to Bowl in the Pines. Love that. Now, the TD Garden show, they're the openers for the Red Clay Strays. They're also doing Madison Square Garden on August 9th, doing the same thing. So go catch that show. I think we have a contest, in fact, for you to win tickets to that at 989wclz.com.

0: And WCLZ says thank you to Briburn, our longtime climate positive partner. 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
1: A lot of people, when they think of an attorney, like a personal injury attorney, they think of someone standing up in court and doing this long monologue like in TV and movies. 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

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We will get to some Fiona Apple in just a second and the call. And right now, here's Monrovia on CLZ.

98.9 WCLZ, the Let the Day Begin from The Call, Fiona Apple Criminal in there before that one, not Coldplay in just a second. So Planting Tomatoes, nope, not talking about actual tomatoes, but talking about a song. The song originally teased and released as a highly coveted limited edition 7-inch vinyl exclusive for Record Store Day on April 18th. Following that vinyl frenzy, though, she did drop the indie folk track digitally to the rest of us on April 24th. The track is a standalone single that arrives fresh off the heels of her 2025 album Forever is a Feeling. Already this one becoming a staple in her live sets. We're talking about Planting Tomatoes from Lucy Dacus on CLZ.

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All right, we're doing the replay of music from 207 coming right up here in just a second. And because it's a replay, I can spoil it all for you if I wanted to. I already know every song that's going to play. You might already too if you listened on Wednesday night. But they're such good songs. I dare say our local musicians are almost better than the songs we're playing normally on CLZ. I know. I shouldn't say that, but it is just such a great hour of music. I hope you will join Wendell and catch these songs all over again if you didn't hear it, if you heard it the first time. And if you didn't, you won't be disappointed in these great, great songs. He'll start things off with The Fog Cutters, kick things off. The Crowded Table, a song called Light Crowd, is song number two. And he goes on from there. Let's see what else we got. You got some Rustic Overtones in tonight's show. Toby McAllister is in there. And, well, that's enough spoiling. Just listen. It's WCLZ, where different is good.

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1: 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And it's a time when some big names, some legendary musical names in Maine have been coming out of the woodwork. Or maybe it feels like out of the woodwork. They've probably been hustling and bustling the whole time. But I hadn't heard anybody talk about the Fog Cutters since Christmas. And then they popped up at Johnson Hall Opera House just last week. Let's start our show tonight. Music from 207 begins with the Fog Cutters. And You Think You Know Me on CLZ.

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Now, Gunther Brown, who got back together for one show but also re-recorded a few songs and even a new song at Lamont Hall in Brunswick. 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

0: The new album from Midcoaster Lauren Crosby is called Days Softer in Dutch Harbor, 98.9 WCLZ. And I was thinking there must be just some inlet on the coast of Maine I don't know about. Now, Lauren Crosby spent a significant amount of time in Alaska, away from Maine, working on some of this music. And Dutch Harbor is part of Alaska, so I don't feel so bad being so ignorant. Lauren Crosby and Shipwrecked, brand new on Music from 207. 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

one of the 2026 Leaf cohort at One Longfellow Square. That's Melvin Gardiz and his band, the Melvin Gardiz Band, at Crazy 98.9 WCLZ with music from 207. I mentioned the Fog Cutters earlier. Nothing appears on their musical calendar. That legendary band showing up at Johnson Hall Opera House last week. You know who else has played three gigs this year but has nothing else on the schedule? Our old friends, the Rustic Overtones. 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And here's Light at the End, Rustic Overtones on music from 207.

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0: We do music from 207 twice a week. It is the same show Wednesday at 7 and then again rebroadcast Sunday at 7. If you're listening to Wednesday edition, that guy right there, Toby McAllister and his band are playing Vinegar Hill tomorrow. If you're listening on Sunday, you missed it. Yeah, it's an Arundel Thursday night for Toby McAllister and the gang. Bottom of a bottle on WCLZ. Very short break. And someone who's going very far afield from Maine for a pretty lengthy tour. I'll play Caroline Cotter next on CLZ.
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The next time we in Maine get to see Caroline Cotter. That was Peace of Mind from Home on the River, WCLZ. That's in July, July 26th at the Ossipee Valley Music Festival in Hiram. Why? Because she's off like

Day After Tomorrow starts her tour of Denmark and Germany and is over there well into June. Congratulations, Caroline. That's a great booking right there. Caroline Cotter, Peace of Mind, 98.9 WCLZ. We love it when you stay in Maine. We love it when you ply your trade elsewhere. Music from 207 continues with Revan Rooster. 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

Rigometrics on Music from 207, your Wednesday, May 27th edition. Also, what, that's the 31st on Sunday, right? June starts on Monday? Holy smokes. Rigometrics, July 17th at the Press Room in Portsmouth, New Hampshire, and several main gigs over the course of the rest of the summer. Just heard Endless Road. Going to wrap up tonight's show thanking Lana, as always, our 207 music director and corresponding secretary. Get Lana your music, and she will help me get it on the air. Going to wrap it up with Alma June and the Persian Cats. Or I do this both ways each time because I'm not sure how they do it. Alma June and the Persian Cats. They're either cats who hail from Persia or they're really fluffy. It's Carrie, WCLZ.